0: 'cause I gotta have faith. Ooh, I gotta have faith. But there's a good half faith.
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I'm so itching to dance, I can't stand it. And I was counting on dancing with you.

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And you present your case. Yes, I know. You keep telling me that you love me.